0: 911 to engine one.
1: One, go ahead.
0: I made contact. They do not have anybody en route, and they do not have an ETA. They said they're so busy it could be a while.
1: One, we copy.

0: I'm going to send my coffee and breakfast drive home. I'm going to spell the area. Michigan Avenue Road, Northeast Minute Road, Minnesota Road, Northeast. Bolo for a white Dodge dually truck. Caller advised last contact was turning on a Benton Pike going inbound. Caller advised that they were driving in the opposite lane of travel and then on the center lane. Another caller on this advised that it was a younger male, early 20s, as the driver. But a couple callers on this and that they ran them off the road, possibly going to be reference to the last reckless driver, Bolo. Any contact service stop times 2004.
1: Engine 12-800, have a tree on the power lines, 169 Shannon Road, Southeast.
0: .3308, just letting you know, I've got a retrieval of articles, Steeple Circle, Northeast.
2: .10-4.
3: Engine 12 responding.
4: .103, I'm going to be getting out here at APD 40 outbound just before 64 with a bunch of debris out in the roadway.
3: I'm out here with you.
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0: 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They actually had just finished speaking with their daughter, so I'll be back tonight.
1: I copy.
2: 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Okay.
1: I copy.

0: 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Acme north of the other road hazard.
1: I copy. It's 4817 East Circle Drive Northwest.

0: 83 years old. 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It's hit a power line. So now the pole is in his backyard next to the tree, draped across the fence in the yard. Said it's electric lines. Nothing's sparking. Also already called Cleveland Utilities.
1: 10-4.

0: 70, 80 call people.
1: 70.
0: Me 1602 Blythe Avenue Southeast, domestic verbal only. Your caller's advised on her ex-husband is intoxicated in another house, driving a Ram Dually. Advising it's going to be the yellow do not tread on me license plate on the tag. It's going to be 6983. So the male just left. Also possibly in reference to the multiple reckless driver bullets we had about that vehicle. Hi, Unit Fellow, Michigan Avenue, Venice Road, Michigan Avenue, Venice Road. That's going to be for white dually truck. Their license heard on the vent and pipe, headed inbound. Almost hit the caller, ran her off road. Said it was a white dually with a yellow tag. Timeout 2013.

0: April 13. Are you able to see the reason for suspension on that Georgia DL?
1: No, I did run a KQ on it to see if I could see it, and it looks like it was marked as suspended. It says 5/16/2029, but it doesn't say what it was for. There is, from January of this year, that they failed to file insurance certification, so I don't know if that's what it's from.
0: 10-4, I'm still standing by here.
1: Not copy.
2: Anyone? Peter Holm has a body. I'll be 10-8 with the report.
3: AD70, your caller's advised the mail is not duly. He took it from a friend. He went to 16th Street. They're not able to see him anymore. On Old Paso, and he just got out of jail for domestic. Said it looks like he's coming back towards the house now.

0: 43, is that all of you? Confirm.
1: 43, what's your last?
0: Is that no contact? Confirm.
1: I'm not showing one. His DL shows Valen. AD70, they're advising he's speeding in front of the house, going towards Eagle Liquor. Said he was at the stop sign at 16th and Blythe.
2: Hey, I'm in the area of Eagle Liquor.
0: 83, I'm 97.
2: 80, I've got contact with that dually in front of Eagle Liquor.
1: Last unit, I got Virginia.
3: Seven, yeah, I'm out here with 80.
2: 80, you've got contact with that man. We're going to be in front of Eagle Liquor.
4: Okay, okay, this situation's been dissolved. You show all units tonight.
1: Okay. 83, do you advise you're on?
0: 10-4, I'm 97.

0: And I would command it out of one.
1: Done.
0: There's no concerning active fire on this power line. We've advised the homeowner that if it catches fire and becomes a major concern to call us here, but we're going to return to service for the time being.
1: I copy at 2017. I copy.
0: One on nine road departments out here.
1: I copy.

0: 4650. Can you call vehicle?
1: 46.
0: That's going to be another retrieval of articles, 3301 Steeple Circle Northeast. Air caller's advising he's got a 15 to 20 minute ETA since that he was walking from the jail. That was at 2006. Going to be a John Daughter, white male, black shirt, light blue shorts with black shoes. He's advising that Lisa Harris is the party there, so that she called on him when he got arrested. He said he's unsure about any order of protection or restraining orders.
1: Hey, John, I'll be around some late tonight.
2: You can show me around with it. 107, I got a road department on scene.
0: Not copy.

0: Puerto Rico, había tío. 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It's gonna be 9370026122.
1: I can't believe I was Indiana.
0: Simple.

0: 5046. I'm not showing an OOP in place for that subject.
1: I copy. I apologize if I missed it. Are we meeting them at that steeple address or somewhere else?
0: It's going to be the steeple circle address. Your caller said he's walking there.
1: 10-4.
0: Number's in the CAD if you want me to call him and see where he's at.
1: Jesse, 10-4.

0: Are you all still good?
1: 70, we're good.
0: Thirty nine. I'm in the area on this. Did they advise you left?
2: I advise she was going west on 25th towards the interstate. That's the only direction I've got.

0: 50. He's advising, he's not used to walking the area. He's trying to find his way over there. He said he's near the Planet Fitness on APD 40 now. I advised him that you may try and contact him, or may try and go out there and make contact in person with him.
1: If he's wanting an article retrieval from people, he's going to either need to get a ride over there or let us know when he's closer.
0: I copy. I'll call him back and let him know. He advised his vehicle is over there.

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1: Got it.
2: High bullet, 25th westbound, Georgetown to Weigel's. 10:20 Harbor, 3 o'clock, 8 o'clock, 8 o'clock.

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0: I added a comment to the cat in Houston tonight.

0: 37th Street Command Dispatch.
1: Good.
0: Cleveland Utilities has made the repairs of the power lines. The road department is actually working on clearing two trees out of the roadway. We're going to remain on scene for traffic until the roadway is clear because of the location of the trees and the curve.
1: Got a copy.

Eğilen ve anegro. Eighty three, you're good. 83, disregard, and I apologize.

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0: Sandy, can you have EMS en route for 5?

0: 507, non-emergency checkup, 1800 Dalton Pike Southeast, 1800 Dalton Pike Southeast.
1: We chose it now.
2: I'm sorry, I was on 911. Did you copy your stroke call?
1: That's correct. We've been en route.
2: Okay, I copy.

0: I'll need to stand by to copy and wait for a check below. All units below, straight towards I-75 from Westside Drive for a Zion Hepzibah 1027 of 89, white female, driving a Dodge Blue Jeep. A correction. Okay, correction. She's going to be driving a Blue Jeep, Baker Charles Queen 5637. Possibly hallucinating. Any contact, stop and welfare check. Turn out 2039. You on that phone call traffic?
1: Hey, you got a 21 associated with this tag.
0: The same, I just wanted, I'll check. Yes, it's in route as well. 89, can you give me a call, please?
1: Temple.
0: 80, I didn't get a return on that tag. If you could give me the correct one, please.
1: Did you stand by?
2: Engine 1, we'll be on the scene. Establishing Bradley Fire Command.
0: I copy.

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1: Road department brought another truck to scene for traffic. So we're going to go ahead and return to service. You can show 37th Street, command terminated.
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0: Speed 187 York Road Northeast, 187 York Road Northeast in reference to...

I'll shoot you. She's yelling at the male to get away. She's saying that he broke into her house, and he's telling her she better not have called 911. I think we've got an open line on this one.

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1: I'll be 10-8 with a citation, 2 charges. That subject's also been advised of that 29 out of Mississippi.
0: I copy.

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1: At 5032 Truett Road Southeast, when it comes back to.
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0: Edward 13.
1: 13.
0: I assigned you to a call there, 452 McDonald School Road Southwest. The complainant is just wanting a phone call. A property damage was done there. A drunk driver ran to the yard and caused some property damage. And the caller's wanting to add some information to the report. I put the original OCA in the CAD as well.
1: 10-4.
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1: Go ahead.
0: It's going to be 4060 Lindcrest Drive Northeast, 4060 Lindcrest Drive Northeast. Complaints about her daughter had called her, said that she's home by her. Getting texts in the house that they were going to pull up there. The caller's wanting somebody to check on the daughter, make sure she's okay, and then she's on the phone call after.

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1: 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Edward 17, can you copy a call?
2: 17.
1: I've contacted the road department already, but if you could check 689 Rabbit Valley Road Northwest, 689 Rabbit Valley Road Northwest, color visor is tree down. They did say it was blocking only one lane, because you can make sure that it's passable.
2: Simple.
1: I copy.

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1: Okay.
0: Was that a 911 only phone?
1: Negative. It was 716-4544. 716-4544.

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1: Excuse me, we're still blocking traffic on that 37th Street.

0: 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Nobody answered the phone. However, a voicemail picked up.
1: That's 101.
0: It's going to be Heather Reckia's phone.

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0: Somebody will pull up for pulling into the Lowe's entrance. 761 Baker David Paul X-ray.
1: What was the last one that tagged?
0: Baker David Paul X-ray.

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0: How many reckless driver bolos did we get on that vehicle?
1: I believe 3 reckless driver bolos. We've got, we had multiple callers.

0: 17.
1: Hi, Richard.
0: Road Department's got it clear. I'll be back in a
1: minute. I copy. I copy. 4639, can you copy?
2: 4639.
3: It's just been loaded into a POV. This scene's going to be terminated. Is it one going to be back in service?
1: I copy it. 2109.
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5: 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I'll be en route to that as well. You accessible, please, Blair?
1: I don't know.

0: 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You can just place the residents on Metro Patrol. 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

0: 39. You can go and show me tonight.
1: Southeast, you're calling the residence of Cameron Phillips. So that says that her friend is en route there to pick her daughter up. So the mail keeps saying that he's going to destroy her things if she's not there within the next 15 minutes. That she thinks he wants to fight her. Also advise that he does have a few items in the home.

0: 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Just turned off 25th onto Parker, Tennessee, 686, Baker, Paul, William, Nora, a white Mustang.
1: Okay.

0: 4-3-0 to caller one.
1: That's correct.
0: Someone come to the door.
1: She's not on scene. She's advising her daughter's on scene with that male. She's advising that her daughter should be at the door to meet you.
0: Thank you, 3-10-81.
1: Go ahead.
0: This is Genesis. 535, Baker Mayor, Victor William. Still rolling on North 040.
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0: 83. We're going to be stopping at Rama Road.
1: Yep.
2: 46, can you copy on a Tennessee deal?
1: Stand by, just one. I'm on a 911. I'll start.
0: 70, I'm not to make contact.
1: I copy. Your caller's advising her friend, Patricia Brown, is on her way over there in a white Honda Accord to pick her up.

0: 300 North Ocoee Street, apartment 65B, 410-65B. Here we go.
1: Susan Rouse.
0: Please.

0: That mail for Steeple Circle called back in. He said he's about 32 minutes away. We looked on Google Maps. It says it's going to take him about 2 hours on foot to get there. He's at the Food City on McGrady now.
1: Okay, jack off, and we'll wait until he gets over closer there off of Zimco before we know to be in route.
0: Thanks.

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0: Four, we're still waiting on them cutting up the street.
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3: 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I'm 10-8.
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0: It's going to be 270 Christian Drive Northwest, 270 Christian Drive Northwest on a verbal disturbance. Caller bothers a female at the location causing issues. Your caller's actually not on scene. They're out of state so that they can see two people screaming at each other in the driveway, saying one's wearing a black shirt and others in a red shirt. Longview Drive Southeast.
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2: One 351.

Her caller says that her daughter is a subject named Harmony. Said she's supposed to be at the location with her grandson. Said she thinks the other female's been staying in the house, but they're not supposed to have people over while she was gone.

0: 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We're in the area. We're trying to locate.
1: Hello, 502, I copy. 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

0: 502 is going to be Heritage Apartments. Caller is unsure exactly where she is. I don't think that's her actual home.
1: Copy. We didn't see a 65V over there. We're headed back there, okay?
0: I copy. I have her on the line as well.
1: Yeah, copy.

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0: One of those things. 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
1: 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I'm back in with a warning.
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0: 70.
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0: Is this going to be a verbal argument? He's been banned. I'll have the memo today.
2: Okay.
0: Water on out. Yeah, with that 1099 on Dalton Pike.
1: Yeah, copy.

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1: 46.
0: 39. It's going to be a welfare check on person asleep at the Waffle House on APD 40, 2621, APD 40. The caller on this is going to be Brewer Towing. It's going to be an Illinois tag on the vehicle, 388-1774. They're advising there's someone slumped over the steering wheel. They've got their tow truck parked right next to them. It's going to be a gray Ford F-150.

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1: On. It's a subject with long hair and a green jacket, so the truck lights are also going off.
2: Chosen route.
0: I copy. Possible structure fire. Caller's advising there's smoke in his basement. He can't tell where it's coming from. They have been instructed to evacuate the house.
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1: 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Edward 17, it's going to be negative NCIC levels on that Phoenix subject. Teenette, Renee's phone never goes straight to voicemail.
2: Ending 3052.4.
1: I copy. Lives there. He's trying to get her outside, so they're still trying to move everybody out.

0: 500. We have an EMS assist. 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
1: Yes, please. Thank you.
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0: 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I'm trying to find you another.

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0: 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Zero nine five seven zero four eight six seven.
1: I'll copy.
2: Rescue 8 round 2.
1: Yeah, copy.

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1: 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You can go ahead and cancel. 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
1: 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I'm 10-8.
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0: 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Am I clear to take this female subject to the Home Depot where her car is?
1: Beautiful.

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0: 4, we copy. If you wouldn't mind, go ahead and put us on that code 80 that's pending.
1: I copy.
2: It's going to be Horizon Square Apartments, 2324 Georgetown Road Northwest, apartment 1000. It's going to be a domestic unknown. I'm still waiting on further.

and it's not the Georgetown Road. Your caller's advising, they're not sure which apartment, says that the end of apartment 1000, there was a black male that hit a woman in the face, it was a white female, so wait on further.

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1: Got a copy.
2: One 141-184-261. If you can check Bledsoe County.
1: Okay, what was the first on that? You cut yourself off.
2: 141.
1: Hang on. 3308, I'm going to suicide threat on Georgetown Road. I've only got one south unit available.
3: Go ahead and cross it.
1: 43, can you call vehicle? For me to suicide threat at Wilson Baptist Church, 4001 Georgetown Road, Northwest. For me a 17-year-old male making suicidal threats at Charlie Bateman, possibly. This is going to be fourth party info. Mail called Crisis. They then called Hamilton County, and Hamilton's not on the line with us. He's saying that he's by the Westwood Church sign, said he does have a history of suicide attempts. He's on foot.
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1: Got a stolen vehicle in progress, Cliffside Drive Northeast.
3: 10-4.
1: Tim, I just want, I'm still waiting on some further description of it. I copy. The Impala white in color. As they took about 5 minutes ago. Your caller's advising their roommate, Jefferson Freeman, just took the vehicle. Your caller's at the Overlook Apartments, apartment 5.
3: Sorry, 308.
1: Good.
3: Have 70 being route 143, since he doesn't have any backup.
1: I copy. Do you want me to just leave the stolen vehicle in progress?
3: 10-4.
2: 6-9. We're going to be 10-8. You can show us around.

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0: Not copy. Edward 17, are you clear of Christian Drive?
2: Yes, ma'am.
0: Can you copy another call?
2: Go ahead.
0: Can you start towards 111 Old Lower River Circle Northwest? 111 Old Lower River Circle Northwest. Caller's going to be a Terry Kaywood. He's not on. He's not on scene, and he got a call from a third-party caller saying that somebody just pulled up in a pickup truck. Now there's shouting and yelling from that location. Terry's headed that way as well.
3: The 13, I'll be in route 17.
0: Got a copy.
4: I can be
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1: Go ahead.
0: 2175 Spring Place Road. Should be the Dollar General. Just below the Hardee's. Caller's advising him he's sitting in the parking lot waiting for his wife to get out of work. The male tried to break into his car. Said it was a male in a blue shirt, blue shorts, black tennis shoes, white male with a fur haircut. Said he went south on Spring Place. Advised he was trying to get into the back of the caller's truck.
1: 10-4, go and show him in the area.
0: Not copy.
2: Okay, we made contact with the resident at the apartment that was mentioned. She is not having any signs of assault. Doesn't know of anybody being assaulted outside her apartment. We'll be 10-8 unless you get further.
0: Okay. 83, you can disregard on that warrant. I believe SO's coming up to get it.
1: 10-4.
0: 89.
1: Go ahead.
0: Oh, it's negative, negative, plus. .109, your caller's going to be in a white Ford F-150 pickup. He did say he has a gun, but he's got it put up.
2: Enable the warning. You can cancel 70. I'll be around to list with.
1: 70. I'm right here. I'll be getting out.

0: 16, I'm getting hit with a warning.
1: A copy.
2: That'd be a white male wearing a black hoodie and blue joggers sitting on the bench there. His phone number's in the cab.
3: /111, I'm 10-8.
1: Not called.
0: /39 on that. Stolen vehicle. What was the vehicle description?

0: 437, you got contact.
1: Ten 50, I'm just pulling in.

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1: I'm on the phone with him now. He said he's across the street at Lenox.

0: on the 43 you got an address.
1: Seven, yeah, I got contact. He's on the corner.

0: 8039, can you copy the suicide threats?
1: 8039.
0: You're on to Bradley Medical. Your caller's advising the subject are in the parking lot. It's going to be a black male wearing a white shirt, jean shorts. Caller doesn't know his name. So they're on the ER side. The subject's family and caller are trying to get the male to come inside so the doctor will see him. So they haven't put a hold on him yet. Advising, he's walking back inside now. He did not mention any sort of plan.

0: Engine 5, I'm unconscious, 2711 Villa Drive Northwest.
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2: Go ahead.
1: 2711 Villa Drive Northwest. House. We've got fire and EMS rolling that way for an unconscious call to a 50-year-old female.
3: That he's going to stay here and kind of watch it and get an electrician out here tomorrow. Fire command is going to be terminated. All fire units available.
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2: Great.
0: I have a female patient in her 50s. Friend came over to check on her. I believe she's unconscious in the residence, trying to get further.
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0: 504, go ahead.
1: 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I'll put it in your CAD. I'm still checking for petitions.
0: Hey, we're on scene. Hey, that copies.
2: You advise the EMS 1 Narcan on board.

89 is negative position. Five oh six, emergency transfer, 2305 Chambers Ave, room 25, 2305 Chambers Ave, Northwest, room 25. Thank you.

0: Right on. Possible would be 727-76.
1: $500. I didn't copy. It sounded kind of muffled. I apologize.
2: No worries. I think the north end took that last call. Do you mind to talk that to the south end for that emergency transfer?
1: I copy. Are you 1035 just for FYI?
0: Yeah, go ahead.
1: I located her DL. She's showing valid. She's negative NCIC. She is showing one on file at general session.
0: Copy.

0: 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Hey, 109, that DL is going to be valid. Also valid carry permit, negative ECIC locals.
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0: .107, they advise that this mail is in the Sally port.
1: He's probably actually in booking THP's on that dropped him off. It supposedly was earlier today. They've been waiting on that warrant.
0: Definitely.

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1: Simple.

0: Go ahead.
1: I think it's just going to be the health risk. You want to be helping the lady move in here. If you would, put that 2655 Van Davis Road on extra patrol for the next couple of nights, please.
0: Not copy.

I need to stand by the copy of a stolen vehicle bolo for PD. All units follow for a 2010 white Chevy Impala. Again, a 2010 white Chevy Impala. Last contact was turned right at the 3716 Cliffside Drive Northeast. Possibly there are several knives in the vehicle, and the driver of the vehicle should be a Jefferson Freeman, white male, wearing a blue ball cap, shorts, light-colored shirt. Caller advice male did mention Charleston near the river, possibly sleeping in the car. Any contact, stop hold for PD. Vehicle is not entered yet.

506, emergency transfer. 2305 Chambliss Ave, Northwest, apartment 21. 2305 Chambliss Ave, Northwest, room 21.

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Hey, Free. Will you recap this as an overdose, and I'll be 1091 to report? She's on the AMA.

CB back in route to Cliffside Drive. Your caller's advising that that male is back with the vehicle. He's trying to get into the apartment, beating on the doors. Male's alone. Your caller's advising they don't have any weapons. I copy.

0: 46. I'll be en route on that traffic with 69.
1: They're also now advising they weren't sure if the vehicle was back. They couldn't see it. They could see the mail there.

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1: 83.
0: Okay. Gonna be at the mall, 200 Falls Parkway Northwest. Your caller is buzzing. There's a male on a manual bike, possibly a teenager going in and out of lanes from the middle of the road, cutting between traffic. It's gonna be a white male with a black hoodie on.

0: 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She's saying that she's closer to the Steak and Shake.
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You're

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1: Six-one, go ahead.
0: He's suspended indefinitely, negative local, shown a non-extraditable out of Texas for a traffic offense.
2: One of them. Warrant served tonight.
3: Yeah, copy.

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1: Sutherland, go ahead.
0: We will be non-emergency to Erlanger, Maine, 904.6.
1: I copy.

0: Sí. That John subject's on the line. He's advising that he's at the people circle right now, if you don't care to be around.
1: 10-4, you show myself any three and out over there.
0: All right. I got it. 5083, he's standing at the mailbox.

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Tennessee 473 Baker Nora Mary Sam will be pulling off into the old Cherokee Pharmacy location off West Side.

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0: Meet 218 El Monte Circle Northeast, 218 El Monte Circle Northeast, 911, hang up, Gio's there, no answer on callback, sounds like possibly a child, you could just check, make sure everything's okay.
1: Devil?
2: Very nice. You copy 1-0, Tessie.
0: Good.
2: 145-791-740. Can you copy the name and date of birth?
0: Good.
2: First name, Aiden. Spelled Adam, Ida, David, Edward, Nora. Last name, Haney. Spelled Henry, Adam, Nora, Edward Young, 22609.
0: Copy.

0: Starting on.
1: Good.
0: Well, negative. Haney's negative 1, so that's a possible deal for him and your cat.
1: Day of work. Can you check him out of juvenile, please?
2: 83, copy of Tennessee 28.
0: Go ahead.
2: 489, Baker Henry, John William.
0: I copy. Are you on a full return or just to his register, too?
2: Just to his register, too, please.
0: It's registered to that John subject.
2: Info.
0: Forty-three, also good.
2: Simple.

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1: Make contact with the resident. The address is actually going to be 216 El Monte. She advised it was just her son accidentally called 911 tonight.
0: I copy.

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1: Hello, Joe. Go ahead.
0: We're buying a service with paperwork.
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1: 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I'm just getting further.

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0: We're ending 936.8.
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0: 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Tennessee 28.
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0: It comes back to a 2011 Ford Ranger, white in color, to a bread. And Carmen Shannon, 129 Fifth Shannon Road, Southeast, 227 at Senator. 10-4,
1: you just had another cat. It does appear to be broken down. There's a note on the dash. It's unoccupied at this time.
0: No copy.

0: 500, everything's okay here with the transport shortly. I didn't copy. 500, everything's okay here. We'll be transporting shortly. I copy.
1: 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Is your caller in the ER lobby or in the ambulance side?
2: They're in the ER.

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0: Can we prowler on foot, 2321 open, driving northwest? Air caller is advising there's someone with a flashlight between her house and the neighbor's house in the backyard. 80, can you be in route with it?
2: 80, they're coming.

0: starting on.
1: Five 9, we're clear. Head back to county.
2: I copy.

0: He's funny to Drake tonight.
1: Maybe not. I'm out here on open.
2: Michael. 39. I'm trying to call her back. She's not answering the phone.
1: We've got her out here in the front yard.
2: Thanks.

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1: Got it.
0: Does she know what he's wearing?
1: Bye-bye.

0: 39, 43. It's going to be a white male, tall, wearing khaki shorts and a blue and white shirt.
1: Patient's been loaded with Bradley County EMS. You can show engine 5 back in service, command terminated.
2: I copy at midnight 16.
3: I mean, I just talked to him. He had all blue on. Did he have long hair?
0: 10-4, I saw that male. That's not going to be him.
3: 10-4.

0: 39, are y'all still good?
1: 10-4, we checked the area. No, 1025. It was just tonight.
0: Thanks.

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0: Can we follow up at the 3728 Cliffside Drive Northeast, Department 5? We've got the mail on the line now. I believe he's saying there's a female there with narcotics. Teresa's going to be the female. So that he's recording his every move. The female was not supposed to speak to him. Caller's now saying they started an argument about 5 to 10 minutes ago. He's now saying that he wants officers to come speak to the others and let them know that nobody's supposed to be in his room. He wants Teresa removed from the home.
1: Forty-six. I went out for that.

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1: Copy.

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1: Seven oh four, go ahead.
0: Four, sorry about that echo. 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
1: I copy. He's saying that there's a subject at the Planet Fitness parking lot in a dark charger, possibly having some sort of mental disturbance.

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0: 2260 Fennel Road Northwest, 260 Fennel Road Northwest, 911 only phone, 911 hang up. Jill's behind that address. Send by this woman. One moment, I think we may have him back on phone. It may be an EMS call.

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1: 7 plus

It's going to be a third-party caller. 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There's going to be a black Toyota 4Runner there. We're still trying to get further.

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0: 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Happy en route to Rust Rock of Cleveland, 1175 Castle Lane Northeast for a waterfall warm.
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46-10-4. 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And male party's gonna lead for the evening and show us tonight.

Yeah, it's around the restaurant of Cleveland. I do have a door code if one of you wants to call in. Made contact with the reporting party. He's not en route unless needed.

0: 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Did you advise? He said he's not going to be in route unless needed.
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2: 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How are we ever getting an exact location from him?
1: 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Y360 was showing near the Home Depot.

0: 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I'm in the area. I'm Paul Huff.
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3: 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Stand by for further.
1: Copy.
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0: We have problem on foot, 2455 Treasury Drive Southeast. Your caller's advised, and there's a male sitting on the right side of the building at the Murphy Oil. The resident is an older male. The resident is wearing glasses and a dark pullover.

0: Point three, who's the caller?
1: They haven't advised yet. It's not on the call. They're advising the male seemed confused. Said he seems more out of it. It's going to be a shorter white male. Said he was carrying a bag.

0: 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You can cancel anyone not on the plane except for 800.
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0: Engine 10 to 800. 800 for you. We've checked the building. There is a water flow on the side of the building where the FDC connection is. There's a small pipe coming out of that little room going outside, and it is flowing water, but we don't know why. Also, there looks like there's a relief valve pipe when you go inside the building where their water flow is inside the room, and it's flowing water. And I don't know why. We can't shut it off. Okay, I'm right here at Tri-State. I'll be with you here in a minute.
1: Five, four.
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1: Go ahead.
0: 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The main beginning is 9.1.
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0: We spoke with the crew that was out here the other night for this same alarm. They advised us how to turn the water alarm off with a valve. We got the alarm turned off. If this happens again, just advise the RP that this is not a fire department issue. This is a water flow issue with their valve and their alarm company.
1: I copy.

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0: We have a north unit available to go up to 4050 North Drive to make contact with his males. Sister or mother.
1: 43, I got the last half of your transmission. The rest is all garbled. Done.
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1: That's correct.
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0: Okay.

0: 7, we're clear.
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2: 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Okay. Mark, wait, dispatch.
1: Go ahead.
2: We made entry into the gate.
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0: 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Boat ramp tonight.
1: I copy.

0: 210 to engine 2.
1: Go ahead.
0: I made contact with the representative there again. They're advising there's no issues. Their alarm's been restored. They've contacted the necessary people on their end. I just advised we'd go ahead and return the service. They had no issues.
1: Copy. Thank you.
0: 210 dispatch. There's no alarm here. They've already restored the alarm prior to our arrival. Security personnel advisors, no issues. We're going to return to service.
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1: 83.
0: Being around to 3496 Blair Road Northwest. Had a 911 hang up here. Your caller's advised that everything was okay. She just needed to get someone out. I'll take her advice. They could hear a male cussing in the background. Said it sounded like he was talking about a physical alteration. Your caller advised she didn't want lost. Said she would get a noise complaint that the other party was leaving. You don't hear it, just follow through and check that party was leaving.

0: 6:70. I got one mail 10:15 en route to the JC.
1: I got
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2: 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I'll be tonight.
1: I copy.

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0: 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It's just verbal. Michelle units tonight.
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1: Okay.

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0: 119-878-209, if you could check Hamilton County.
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0: Should we route to the speedway on 25th for a possible shoplifter? Can you start another unit that way, please?
1: Okay. 46, can you be routed?
0: Yeah.

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1: Okay.
2: Sydney, I'm in the area on 39 traffic.
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0: 4639. What was their direction of travel?
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0: Hey, we're going to be 9 to Bradley. Beginning mileage is 37.4.
1: I copy.

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1: 10-4. Well, I'll be 10-8. I have a non-prosecution form and abandonment.
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0: 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Caller's advising that there is a tree down blocking the entire roadway.
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1: All right, copy. This is 502. Did you copy the chest pain?
2: Yeah, we did. Turn around.
1: I copy. Heavy route, 1857, Preservation Drive Northeast, 61-year-old female, 300 pounds, chest, abdominal pain, and rectal bleeding.

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0: Can we prowl on foot? Park Hill Apartments, apartment 1606. 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Said he was yelling at another person, but they didn't say anything.

0: 8039, we've upgraded this to a theft in progress.
1: And for, is he on foot, or did he get into a vehicle?
0: Stand by, just one. I advise that he was on foot. He ran around the corner. I believe it was two subjects. They're both gone.
2: I'm 10-8 arrest.
0: I got

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0: Ending at Bradley, mileage is 307.1.4.
1: I copy.

0: 111. Do they get a description of the second subject?
1: Not that I can see. I'm just looking at the call, and it says a tall black man, all in black. It does say that they were on foot, was yelling at another person. I said both subjects are gone, so I don't know if the other person was involved or if it was just somebody they were yelling at.
2: Did you come to 211?
1: Copy.

0: Well, if you're going to come in there.
1: I copy.
2: Or did you advise that they still might be in the neighborhood?
1: 43, what was your last?
2: Did you advise that they still might be in the neighborhood?
1: That's correct. They left 2 minutes ago on foot.
2: Where are you from in here?

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1: Yes.
0: You can show us on scene.
1: All right, copy.

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Showing the address out of Little North City, 4 of 27 at NSR.

0: 403, he buys a city. I found the vehicle. It's got the window busted out of it.
1: Copy
0: of Tennessee 28. Island, item 2691. It's going to be right here in front of the 1100 building.
2: Copy. 111 and 1098 from that. It's a male subject guarding the fireworks stand. I'm going to check around Bradley High School.
0: It's going to be on a white Honda Accord.
1: Yeah, comes back to 2021 white Honda Accord to a Donnie Pemberton, showing address out of Jasper, Tennessee, 127. It's an SR.
0: 10-4. I said 1100 building. It's going to be the 1200 building. Right in front of the 1200 building.
1: I copy.
3: Give me the 1200 building.

0: 111. I'll be 1080 on Country Club and Harrison Pike. Woodlawn right there.
1: And 11, I'm sorry, you said you were out with one?
0: 1080 in the Woodlawn off Harrison Pike and Country Club.
1: Got copy.
2: We'll have another vehicle. Looks like they tried to break into over here at the 2600 building.
1: Okay.
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1: I copy. Do you want to return or the apartment number?
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0: 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I found another one with the window busted out of it. A copy of Tennessee 28 on it.
1: Stand by. 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
1: You've been route 17I-75 southbound, 17I-75 southbound for an assault in progress. Caller advising that there's subjects fist fighting on the side of the road. One oh three, go ahead.
0: I've actually found two more. First one's gonna be Tennessee 700, Baker King, Paul Baker. Should be a black Nissan Altima. The next one's going to be Tennessee 009, Baker John X-Ray Young. Should be on a black GMC Terran. These are going to be parked in front of... the 1800 building.
1: I'll copy. Units are out to 75. The caller's announcing he drove past two cars parked on the side of the road. Said it looked like a male dragging a female out of a car. Said if it was two males, then the second male would have been very petite. Unsure of the car's description. Said on one of the car doors was open in the lane, forcing other cars to get over.
4: 102, 103. Is that a smash and grab? Did he take stuff out of those cars?
0: 10-4, I just found another one. This looks like it's some smash and grabs. I've also found an ammo can laying here next to another one.
4: Yeah, that's probably our boys. And might be related down there to 17 last time. That's where they took off, went to the interstate immediately.
0: 10-4. Well, so you copy two more 28s.
1: Go ahead.
0: This one's going to be on a black Lexus, Tennessee 9 Tom Nora 99. Next one's going to be on a black Escalade, Adam Island 12363. The ammo can's going to be laying under a Jeep Laredo. Tag is going to be Baker Charles Queen 2778. It doesn't look like anything's busted out of it, but there is an ammo can laying underneath it.
1: I'm sorry, will you give me that tag for the Laredo again?
0: Baker Charles Queen 2778. Nothing is busted out of it, but that's where the ammo can is under.
1: Not copy.
4: 111. Dispatch, I'm going to hold a perimeter stationary at 204 Country Club near the apartment complexes.
1: I'll copy.

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0: If it is going to be what we think it is, they're going to be in a car and they're going to be hitting different apartment complexes. 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

0: 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Somebody picking up someone here. 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
2: 111, I'm back mobile.
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3: 7, I believe. Road department's out here.
1: Not copy. Units throughout the interstate. THP is also getting somebody headed that way. As far as I know, we've only gotten one call on it. The only camera we can see is on the northbound side. No description available.

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1: Exiting your complex here.
0: 10-4. I've possibly got some footprints leading towards the back of the 1300 building. Looks like it's going towards Bradley.
1: I'm here in the area. Are we looking?
2: Going. 419 Baker Robert Sam Victor.
3: I got there. You want an apartment number for that one too?
2: 10-4. I got another one right here.
3: It's gonna be a Teresa Alford, apartment 2906.
4: Six beginning.
3: Have a seat.
4: 38.7.
3: I copy.
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0: 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I'll be 1080, 400 Country Club.
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2: One of six, I've had no contact. I'll be tonight.
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1: 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Southbound on my front side.
0: Yeah, copy. I'll advise DHP as well, Edward 13, you can.
2: 13, I copy. I'm in the area. Already committed here.

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1: They've run several plates.
0: I got another one for you. It's going to be Adam, Ida, 12363.

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1: Good.
0: Yeah, Morales Tax Service here on Inman Street. A few subjects.

0: 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Check locals on Dennis Green Rock.
1: Hi.
0: 3308. Also check Julie Rogers.
1: Hang on.

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1: Go ahead.
0: 0530-93728.
1: I got that.
2: 3308,
1: those two subjects are negative local.
0: Tampa.
2: What did you copy? Georgia
1: deal. 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
0: It's going to be 2 Charles, 3 King, 4, 6, 3 Henry, 7, 6 Henry, 110, 160.
1: I copy. Do you need me to log you out somewhere?
0: You just put me on the city's traffic.
1: I copy.

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1: 10-4.

39, copy at 28. Tennessee 700, Baker King, Paul Baker. 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

39. I'm not showing an apartment number. All it's showing is the 1139 Harrison Pike.

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0: 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Second is 906, Baker Robert King David. We don't need returns on either one.

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It's going to be on a Acura RDX, gray in color, to a Marie McCauley out of Georgia, NSR.

0: 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Or APD 40 outbound, approaching McGrady.
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0: It's going to be Lower River Road and Eureka Road, Lower River at Eureka Road. The caller's advising that as you come off Lower River onto Eureka, there's a tree down covering the whole roadway.
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0: I mean, this is alarm 1652 South Lake Highway Southwest. 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
0: 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I'm like,
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0: 是小飞机，好飞机。
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0: It's gonna be another business hold on 3850 K Street Northwest. It's gonna be showing perimeter back door.

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1: Thanks.
2: 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Thank you, 55.

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0: live in T-Duck's on the line with us, wanting to know how big that tree is.
1: Ginormous. What's the ETA on them?
0: I just want to see if I can get you one.
1: Say it's about 36 inch in diameter.
0: That copy.

0: 111, the caller person in the office, she wasn't sure of an ETA, but she said they're already en route, so she didn't think it should be too long.
1: 10-4, thank you. It is blocking both lanes of travel.
0: No, copy.

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That returns to 2021 Kia, blue in color, to an Edward and Barbara Burns, showing the address off Highway 411 and Old Fork, 1126. It's an SR.

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2: 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I have a report. You would put that on heavy extra patrol nighttime hours.
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0: 11-68, are you still at speedy?
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0: T-Dot Scout, one lane open. They cleared me. I'm 10-8.
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0: 435 Kyle Lane Southwest. It's going to be a vandalism report. I'm just advising their car was broken into last night, so the sunroof was smashed, but nothing was taken. Advise that there are cameras at the main building.

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1: 35.
0: For that disabled vehicle that's at 25I-75 going south, THP is asking if we can get a couple units in there just to sit and slow traffic down at the 27.
1: 35, 10-4.

0: 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I can redirect to that.
1: Can I copy? Thank you.

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2: Turn four is going to make sure that I don't see anything wrong anywhere.
0: 10-4, 75, I'll be en route to 75, 27.
1: Yeah, copy.

0: 75.
1: Go ahead.
0: Do they just want us to sit on the side of the road, or do they need us to block a lane, or what do they need?
1: No, they don't want anything blocked. They just want somebody to sit there just so everybody will slow down.
0: Okay.
2: Speaking of for a traffic hazard, Old Mount Harmon Road Northeast, the Garen Road Northeast, caller advised that there is part of a wooden pole that's in the roadway. Says they believe it's a phone line going towards Polk County.

0: 75.
1: PHP got the semi move to the shoulder. You can cancel.
0: Info.

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1: 509.
0: Staff here at this Mount Vernon, or sorry, at this Brookdale has stated this patient goes to the other Brookdale. The hospital put the wrong information on the paperwork, so we'll be transporting here again shortly.
1: I copy.

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0: TV route to 1159 Harrison Park West, the apartment 2903 for a theft report. Callers advised and woke up and roughly about three vehicles were broken into and caller's wallet was stolen.
1: 67, I copy. Can you put the previous OCA from last night's incident in the cab for me?
0: I copy.
2: 63. Can you show me 1097 here with that?
0: Yeah, copy.
3: 87 to 67. No, 80 did a report on that. Maybe that vehicle's already listed. There was 15 that they did.

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1: I copy.
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0: 408-557-903.
1: Okay, copy.

0: 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I'm out here. Copy a drive out 10.
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0: It'd be Queen 4-1, Mary Zebra, David.
1: Copy.

0: 84, if you could check this email out of McMahon and Hamilton.
1: No, I copy.
2: And it'll have a continuous.
1: Can I copy?
0: A1.
1: Go ahead.
0: Inman and Dooley, 292, Baker, Lincoln, Sam Baker.

0: Cereolite.
1: Go ahead.
0: I finally got that tag for a turn. It's a 2022 Dodge to a Jacquelina Cruise off of Black Fox Road out of McDonald's. 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

0: 3355, she's valid, negative NCIC locals.
1: 10-4, I'll be telling you in the morning.
0: Yeah, copy.

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1: Drop off.
0: I don't believe this is related to the call, but there is a tree across the road at 254 Mount Harmon Road.
1: Okay.
0: If you'll just send road department to that, I was able to get around it.

0: 84. We have both parties on scene now. Can you copy one more?
1: Go ahead.
0: 105-410-603.
1: I copy.
2: The entire roadway is going to be shut down.
1: I copy.
0: Go ahead. You're not 10-6. You might head in this way. I'll be right behind Mexico Lindo on 20th Street. This female's going to have extensive 1084 history.
3: 10-4, I'm going to route to you.
0: .300-308.
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0: I've been down in the area with 308. I'm checking some of the surrounding residents' driveways here, see if any more.
2: County.
3: 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I'm still trying to get through to McMinn County.
2: Thirty-one, thirty-two, connect Candice Creek.
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1: Through it.
0: Who's on call, CID?
2: David 3 to 308.
0: Go ahead, sir.
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0: Hey, well.

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1: No copy.

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1: I copy. I just got off the phone with them. They already have someone in route there.

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0: 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She's negative Hamilton County and McMinn County. Male is also negative May.

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0: 3. David 7 and David 9 are en route down to Black Fox.
1: Copy.

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1: Yeah, give me just a minute.
0: Thanks, sir.

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Got another theft report. Park Hill Apartments, apartment 1302.

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2: 307.
0: Agent route to 470 Cedar Springs Road Southeast for an unwanted. Caller says that there is a male that came up onto his property, put a camera in the woods. I'm sorry, a camper in the woods. Caller doesn't know who he is. He did ask the male to leave last Saturday. Unknown if the male is actually there now. Unknown if any weapons. The camper is cream colored. The caller is also there to speak with an officer.

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1: 122.
0: Copy, I'm in the area.
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1: Hang on. Airward 11, Baker 303, copy domestic unknown, 210 Light Springs Road Southeast.
0: 3. 11, go ahead.
1: Shane, route to 210 Light Springs Road Southeast. Caller's brother just called her and said that there's a disturbance going on there. Caller is not on scene. We're still trying to get further.
2: 21, I'm route besides that domestic. I'm going to stop here first.
1: I copy.

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1: 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I think I banned him like last year from that property.
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0: In 1924 Fletcher Road, apartments here.
1: Can I copy?
2: Go ahead.
3: He's banned from the 151 Land Springs Road as of June 11, 2025.
1: Edward
2: 21. 10, 14.
3: 21, go ahead.
1: He's no longer here. It was all verbal. Said she'll call back if he comes back.
3: I copy.
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1: Engine two.
0: We had a similar call last shift. The problem ended up being on the Delta side towards, or the Charlie side towards the Bravo corner.
1: Okay.
2: Engine 4 dispatch.
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2: You may want to let Cleveland Utilities know. Looks like the lights are out from Ocoee Crossing at Keith Street all the way to Paul Huff or Stewart.
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6: 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It's going to be 441 Baker Lincoln Mary King.
4: Not copy.

0: 35. Roadway is clear. I'll be tonight.
1: Yeah, copy.
2: 87, I'm getting out of 68.
1: Yeah, copy.

0: magnitude on the thing. No, it was the alpha side. It's like 360 on the south side.
1: Be 144-011-945.
2: Yeah, copy.

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1: Roger.
0: Can you give me a call, please?
2: Edward 10, I'm out here on Black Fox.
0: Copy.
3: Four. Traffic lights are also down on that Keith and the Cody crossing.
0: That copy.
1: Okay.
0: I copy.
1: 11, same traffic.
0: I copy.
4: Not

0: 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Coffee call.
1: 337.
0: Three shots fired in the area. 4995 North Lee Highway. Caller's advising the scene. A white pickup truck driving around. Two shots went off about 2 minutes ago. Said it was a white male. Last seen wearing a hat, gray t-shirt, and blue jeans. 75, can you be in route with her, please?
1: 37, what's the direction of travel for that vehicle, and was anyone shot at?
0: No, nobody was shot at. It's possibly an explosion is what the caller is saying. Said heard it right in front of the school. Still trying to get further.
2: 35 in route.
0: 337, the caller just advised that he's still in the area. Don't have a direction of travel.

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1: Not everything.

0: 35. You can let Public Works know that the traffic lights at Stewart and Paul Huff are out. They're not flashing at all.
1: All right, copy.

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0: 35. Where's your caller at? Before I have contact with caller.
1: Y29 coverage, you're 75. The caller's going to be at the lily pad.
0: Yes, we're contact. 84, I have contact with the caller.
1: Time copy.

0: 24, that was 05 Baker Nora Queen Tom.
1: Yeah, that's correct.
0: I'm not getting a return for that.
2: Adam 1.
0: Adam 1.
2: I'll be busy out on Van Davis Road on the speed reduction.
0: I copy.

0: 24.
1: I'll be 81 with that vehicle, APD 40 at the Shell gas station. It's going to be on a 2008 Dodge Ram. It's going to be occupied one time.
0: I copy.

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1: Water level, ABD 40, Tennessee 508, Baker Charlie Paul Henry.
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2: 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Yes, please. Post back to 2007 at the Sabre Expando to a John Blackburn out of Lafayette, Georgia. Registration shown to be expired in SR.
1: Edward 11, you run a Michael Durante, DLB 611-85.

0: 24. Can you copy 2 out of Tennessee? 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The second is going to be Tennessee ID 053864970.
1: Copy. Howard 21, can you copy 1 out of Tennessee? 21, go ahead. Tennessee 123874854. Copy.
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2: 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Let's get further.
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0: Georgetown, I-75, southbound on ramp, Tennessee 28, 764, Baker Paul, David Sam.
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1: 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Patient weight is 200. Would you like it, or do you have to send a truck out?
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1: I am.
0: Yeah, I'm good. 307.
1: 307.
0: This is going to be a civil issue. Show all units today.
1: Not copy.

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1: Edwards Reed.
0: I'll be 10-6, speed reduction on Dry Valley Road.
1: I copy. Warning. I copy.
0: You had the road department sometime this morning. Come down Blue Springs Road, right before Blue Springs Church Road. There's a pine tree about halfway in the southbound lane. Also, myself 308 are going to be out on Blue Springs Road with traffic 2, who is now disabled.
2: You meant item 3, not 308.
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0: Just so you're aware, Sunrise Accepted, 1800 Mount Vernon Drive will be doing fire alarm testing from 9:30 to 10. They'll call us back when they're done.
1: Okay. Do you know if they have that on test mode?
0: Yes, they said they did put it on test mode. They just wanted us to know as a just in case.
1: Okay, thank you.
0: You're welcome.

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0: 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It's going to be at Suburban Studios for a domestic. Caller's advising it's going to be between the mother and daughter. The mother has drove off, saying the daughter has been bullying the mother for about 2 days. Mother's driving a black Ford Ranger with a camper. Rather, she went around the building. We're still trying to get further.
1: Three.
2: We're both clear of that. If you would, just show traffic to 10-7.
1: Not copy. Got it, copy.
3: 68, say 1. With the Henley Apartments off of Blackburns, with 226, Becker, Nora, Paul, Victor.
1: Is that copy?

0: Thanks, Tom. Get you next. I'll get you next, sir.
1: I copy.

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Zero six five four six two two five seven.

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0: Charlie 503, myself, 1014-1 male, leaving Jason, route to Lexington.
1: I copy.
2: 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You can cancel the other units.
1: 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Five 514, allergic reaction on Chambliss Avenue.

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2: 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I show you now, it's going to be 2253 Chambliss Avenue Northwest, 2253. It's going to be the Cleveland Imaging Center. And I advise they've got a patient having an allergic reaction to the IV contrast. We're still trying to get further with them.
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0: Page you now to 410, 410, Thompson Springs Road, southeast, possible DOA. It's going to be a male patient, 87 years old, about 220 pounds, not breathing. Call Tech Crystal trying to get further.
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2: Not copy. Heading around 410 Thompson Springs Road, southeast, 410. Possible DOA. Also, callers advise, and I found that an 87-year-old male patient is not breathing, cold, stiff. They're advising non-hospice. Nobody's wanting to do CPR at this time. Last contact was yesterday.
0: Thanks, Doc. Can you check that out, Hanson, please? McMahon.
1: Okay.

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0: 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If you can also check the Hampton, please.
1: Okay.

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1: Can we do?
2: You can cancel that unit. They're not already 1097.
1: Okay.
0: I think you sent 4 on the call, so it'd be 2.
3: They canceled.
0: Okay, yeah, you can start 4, and then Carter can let them know if it's going to be CPR.
3: Yeah.
0: Okay.
3: I got it. Five before you being route to that CPR Thompson Springs.
4: Seven, if you can also check Polk County.
5: Four now.
3: My copy and route. It's going to be 410 Thompson Springs Road at southeast, 410 Thompson Springs Road, southeast.
6: I don't know. Do you want us to head to that call since it's Southend?
3: Whoever's closest, we were told is in 6, 8, 7, and 9 last. 7's in the meeting. We started 4 that way, but if you're not in the meeting and you're available.
6: We are not at the meeting, and we are available. We can take that call.
3: Awesome. Putting you on it now.
0: 4, we copy direct.
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1: 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It's 410 Thompson Springs Road Southeast, 410 Thompson Springs Road Southeast.
6: Edward 21.
1: 21.
6: You have an ETA for EMS?

Stand by. SL just got out on scene. Can I copy?

0: It should be directly across from 435. SO's on scene right now.
1: We copy. Show us on scene. Establishing Kerry Parkman.
0: Not copy. I'm showing you on scene. Establishing command 927.
1: We tonight until we get further on it.
2: Is on scene.
1: Okay.

0: We don't have a description, but it is across from 435 Thompson Springs Road. Hard copy. We just found it is a brick house.
1: All right, three, go ahead.
2: If you're out to 886 Elrod Street, southeast, callers advise that there's a pit mix that's in the area. It's been in the area about 2 days. Callers advise that the Cattell's not had any food or water for a couple of days.
0: Check. Caller said that the person that lives here has been blowing the caller, so I'm not saying that she's miserable and suffering. It's going to be an Alicia subject, a 56-year-old female. She does drink a lot, possibly suicidal. She does live alone, no medical diagnosis. Caller is also requesting a phone call if contact is made.
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1: I'm sorry, last unit.
0: Victor one.
1: Go ahead.
0: They out just past 279 Old York Road on possible illegal dump.
1: Be right to Hillmont Place Northwest, Everhart Drive Northwest for a prowler on foot. Roger, advising there's a male that's walked toward the end of Hillmont. Seems like he's on something.

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1: I copy. 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
2: 500 block, Lauderdale. Tennessee 474, Baker Lincoln, Tom Robert. It's on a white F-150. Talk about one time.
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2: 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Yes, sir. Cleveland Utilities should be in route shortly.
0: 10-1.

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1: Chaz 12.
0: It's going to be here at 18th and Hardwick, Tennessee 718, Baker, Queen, George, George, on a black Nissan Titan. If you would, give me a 28 return on that as well.
1: Okay.
0: Robert, King Charles,

0: That coffin comes back to a 1993 Jeep, golden color, to a Noah Johnson, 3275 Buchanan Road Southeast, 227 NSR.
1: Yes, 923 Baker Robert King Charles.
0: No, I heard 523 Baker Robert King Charles comes back to a 2018 Subaru black in color to Amy and Joshua Reynolds, 1157 Valley Head Road Northwest, 227 NSR.
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2: 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I was advised yesterday we need to notify y'all when that happens.
1: 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Five oh four, sit call on Peerless Crossing Drive.
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2: I got you.
1: Edward, okay.
2: Go ahead.
1: 76, 75 Northway Highway, civil process.

0: Over 11.
1: Over 11.
0: That is some notes in the CAD. All is 10-4 here. We're 10-8.
1: Adam 1.
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2: 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I'll let you know if anything changes.
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0: 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Just be advised, lights at Keith and Inman are out.
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1: Follow nine.
0: We're clear with 8 Gordon.
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0: Everything okay?
1: Two four, ma'am. I apologize. This building's cutting in and out. I'm 10-8. Process served.
0: My copy. Thank you.
2: Hey, just for clarification, this patient has recently fallen. 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
1: Five oh four.
0: 504.
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0: A copy. Five oh three, abdominal pain on Keith Valley Road. Three oh seven, are you still on scene at Thompson Springs?

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0: 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Down Harrison, and Dizzy Tag 201 Baker Queen George Baker.
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0: 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I have one male juvenile, 10:15 en route to juvie. Are you getting ready?
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0: Johnson. 37.
1: 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He's 10-4. He just fell down. He's okay now. I'll be 10-8.
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1: 10-4, 60th Avenue, Shaw units tonight. I'll have an arrest.
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0: 6th and Lane, Tennessee. 156, Baker Queen, George Frank. I got a deal when you're ready.
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0: Can I copy?

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1: Edward 3. V106, speed reduction on Eureka Road.
0: And were you able to get a return on that tag?

0: 2013 Chevy Impala, Shelby, correction, in Malibu. Registered to a Frederick Williams out of Chattanooga, showing 36 of 22 NSR.
1: Four is on a black Lexus.
0: Okay, I just want to make sure I heard the tag correctly. Queen, King, Adam, 3, Charles, Queen, Victor.
1: 10-4, that appears to be correct.
0: Okay.
1: That was the vehicle that fled the scene.
0: Copy.

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0: Unless it's been put back out. 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Just go ahead and clear off Blue Springs.
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1: Very copy.
2: 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Are you 1035?
1: Yeah, 4. Just let me know if it's a hand.

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0: 67, is that confirmed yet?
1: No, I'm still waiting on the hit back. They got 2 more minutes and I'll send another one and call them.

0: And then we just log at 28.
1: Okay.
0: Tennessee 532, Baker Paul, Frank Baker.
1: I copy. Sixty-seven. It's been confirmed.

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1: They have six.
0: David six.
1: David six.
0: Will you show myself David 12 and Edward 10 out of 1900 last springs on a 1043?

0: Oh, copy.
1: Getting out to JC. If you want to call the county and let them know to meet me at the JC, that transports me to Midline. I don't have charges.
0: Okay.

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1: Seven CZ sees him laying there on the floor.
2: Which side, sir?
1: This back window where we're at.

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1: Yeah, it's 12.
0: 4200, no TASO here at Georgia Pacific, civil process.
1: I copy.

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0: 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Should come back to a Spencer subject.
1: Can I copy?

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1: Copies, negative locals.
2: Maybe 4, I'm saying 18, JC.
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0: 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I'll be tonight.
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0: 1525 Hardeman Lane, a civil process.
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0: 307, copy a call, please. Engine route to 594 McClure Road, Southeast. The caller said that a female dumped some dogs at this location, and the female cussed at the caller. The dog did try to attack the caller, so he shot at the ground. I was going to be white, blue shorts, walking towards Last Springs. Just want contact in person.
1: I'm in route with him.
0: Copy.

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0: You get a hold of McMahon County, see if they can lead us to the line. There's a female prisoner that's in Buffin that needs to be transported up there.
1: I copy.
0: If they're available, just send whoever's available to get her.
1: I copy.

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0: Edward G.
1: Edward G.
0: Have you got any further on that 911 call on Pam Davis?
1: No, there is no answer, Tom Stu.
0: Okay. I was doing a little saturation here on Van Davis, Legs Patrol. I'm ready, read it on. Get out there and check.
1: Copy.
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1: Copy.

0: Edward Two. I think I'm being here on scene. It's a, I think it's a trailer or gravel driveway. It goes back behind a couple of houses.
1: I copy.

0: 3-2, we'll back up Edward 3 as soon as he clears that call. I'll take that transport.
1: I copy.
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3: We got anybody close to Harrison Pike and Hannah out there, right there at that little gas station? There's supposed to be a black truck. It's parked there at that gas station right now. The subject being, it's supposed to have some federal warrants. We're trying to get out there to it. I don't know if anybody's closer.

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1: Engine 2, engine 4, 210, fire alarm, Georgia Pacific, Old Paso Road, Northeast.

0: And I'll be driving around by there in about 2 minutes.
1: I'm not coughing.
2: Edward 2, could you tell me what the number came in on? Did it say?
1: It came in as 423-847-7253.
2: Okay. Yeah, the female here, she advised her phone started making some weird beeps, and then it's just disabled itself. It's gone. So everything's fine here.
1: I copy. 24-10-1.
0: Edward 11 to the Fox unit. I'll be coming up on your store here in about 30 seconds. What's the description of that truck?
3: It's a black truck. Tag number should be 049 Baker Nora John Victor.
0: Copy. I'll be pulling in just a second. CO2, I'm 10-8 from Edward 2. I'll start towards Edward 11, then take that transfer.
1: I copy.
0: The only vehicle here is a white 4Runner, Tennessee 861, Baker John Frank Frank.
4: Okay.

0: Theta 2 Fox 1, I'm coming across River Valley now. That's funny contact with it, sir.
1: A white Dodge truck turned onto Harrison Pike, headed towards White Oak.

Tag 861, Baker John Frank Frank comes back to a 2015 white Toyota 4Runner registered to an Amanda and Samuel Price, 376 Hannah Circle Northwest, expiration 11 of 26 MSR.

0: Yeah, it should be a beat up black Chevy truck. It just left and headed inbound towards Cleveland.
1: Yeah, 12, 10 8 process.
2: Twenty-four. You can clear that stop with a warning.
3: I copy.

0: if you come and choose on the scene, that's the fact that we're being flagged down by workers here.
1: No, copy, shooting on scene, establish command, 1149.
0: Welcome to Alpha David's side.

0: You're not it. Could you give me that OCA number real quick? Got bad service out here and I can't pull anything up.
1: For which call? I don't have you on anything.
0: The one I was just on. Van Davis.
1: Stand back. That's 21804.
0: Okay, I'll be clear.
1: Hey, copy.

0: Everett 11, can you check and see if I'm at the right spot here?
1: No. Hi, Ron.
2: Go ahead.
3: Just started an RFP over here. He says the maintenance is on the phone with the alarm company. But we just looked inside the building. We can still see an active alarm.
2: Okay, I'm going to go inside and check the alarm panel.

0: That female was GOA, I'll be tonight.
1: I copy.
2: 310, you can clear me from that call. Show me 10 slicks.
1: I copy.

0: 311. I'm 1010.
1: I copy. Edward 11, I'm showing you on Clay Baker Road. The call's on White Oak Road, northwest.
2: Yeah, copy that. GPS brought me around to the back side of the property. I'm headed back around to the front.
1: Copy.

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0: They found a hole in the riser back where the previous problem was. It's causing a pressure loss. Loss. Same area as last time.
1: Okay. Engine 4, you can return.
2: Engine 4 is in service.

0: Yes.
1: I love you. Go ahead.
2: 496-415-834.
1: Yeah, copy.

0: Hello.
1: Go ahead.
0: Whole County Advisory done called him and had it confirmed. Just went on the email now, a copy of it.
1: 10-4, thank you.
0: See you next, 911.
1: Go ahead.
0: I'm sorry, I just took over. What Fox unit are you?
1: That'd be the big one.
0: I copy. Did you need a cab for whatever it is that you're on right now?
1: No, I'll let you know if we do.
0: I copy. Did you want the return on that vehicle, the Chevy SLV?
1: No, I got it.
0: I copy.
2: Or is there an available unit with a printer?
0: Not copy, thank you. 355 is in hand.
1: Yep. 3537, what's your 20? I'll be around soon.
0: Okay. I copy.

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0: 306. Will you put me back on my previous?
1: I can, if you could tell me which one it was. I just took over here.
0: It was a warning fence on Georgetown Road on signal 16.
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3: We're not going to have any charges. It's just going to be that Polk County warrant.
1: Okay.

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1: 1384.
0: Five oh five.
2: 5453.3, nod to Bradley.
0: Yeah. You're out to 3010 West Lake Drive Northwest. Callers wanting to surrender to TAP.
3: Yeah, it's a Monterey on Key Street, doing an unlock.
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1: Stand by, 305.
2: 10-4, that's where I'm at.
1: I will swap you, I'm sorry, I misheard.
0: 3, you can go ahead and show me 10-8. I was in route, but since he's there.
1: I got you.
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1: Copy.

0: 3-10, I'm with JC. Do you need me to pick up that transport?
1: Of a transport from the JC going to Polk County. Are you taking it?
0: 3-10-10-9.
1: I was just asking if you were taking the transport to Polk County.
0: Yeah, I'll take it. I'm here up here.
2: Should be going to McMahon County.
1: 300, I'm sorry.
2: They're going to McMahon County, Jill.
3: They got two in here, one in McMahon, and they got another one coming.

0: Yes, sir. I just want you to copy an accident report, please. If you make contact with them.
1: You sent me a message that I ended. I'm not there yet.
0: I copy. Sorry about that.
2: Before cancel him, I'll take that.
0: I copy direct. Edward 2, show you back in service. 24, show you. En route to Woolen Street.
3: 302. 302. Have this female in custody. Be transporting her to McMinn County Jail. Let me know when you're prepared for mileage.
4: One 21 B10-8 citation.
0: Yeah, copy.
5: 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I'm 97 on Valero on 25th.
0: Okay, you can disregard it was accidental.
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1: 500, go ahead.
0: We have an EMS assist on Sunset Avenue. Patient weight is 240. Would you like that, or do you have to send a truck?
1: And 501 can go.
0: I copy.
2: Three seven, 10-4, you can send me 10-8.
0: Yeah, copy.

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1: Hi, Bobby.

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1: Everything.
0: 2305 Georgetown Road, number 11, civil process.
1: Okay.
0: Adam 4. Show me out here on Woolen Street. Cancel 24.
1: I copy 24. Do you copy direct?
2: 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He's closer.

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1: Go ahead.
0: Polk is aware you're en route. They'll meet you there at the bank.
1: 10-4, thank you.

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1: 84.
0: Got a funeral escort. It's going from Companion on Georgetown. Escort time is at 12:30. It's going to Hillcrest on South Ocoee.
1: Ten four.
0: That's correct.
2: One on the route.
0: I copy. It's 811 Sunset Avenue Northwest, 811 Sunset Avenue Northwest.

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0: I'll be out on Mall Road, Northwest, off of Eureka Road on a speed reduction.
1: I copy.

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1: Yes.
0: Three-way.
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0: We're still rolling northbound on Key Street. We have black Ford, Super Duty, King Ranch, snow 1028.
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0: NVA, no injuries out of the roadway. It's going to be in the field behind Wendy's. Caller's advising there's a Honda Accord, dark in color, that's run off the roadway.

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We're going to be in front of the pediatric dentistry and orthodontics of Chattanooga. 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
1: Okay, and you're tagged.
0: Tennessee. 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

0: 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Tennessee 141, 479, 148.
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0: 75. Are you doing 35 for information?
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0: Violent/attempted homicide. 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

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I'm going to be by the First Lutheran Church off McIntyre, Tennessee 28 of 2 Paul over David, 4610.

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1: 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January 27th, 1989.
0: Okay, 10:35.
1: That's correct.
0: I'm on a booking for a misdemeanor violation probation. I'll give it an answer.
1: For 6 degrees in route. I'm out at your location.
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0: paid for. It's a 2007 white Honda to a Patel subject off of Stratford Circle, expiration 11/26 NSR. $3,245.
1: Okay.
0: Booking advisor, I think that's still in courts right now, so they're not able to get it in hand.
1: You say it's still in courts right now?
0: Yeah, that's correct. They're not able to get that in hand for you.
2: Hey, well, I'll be 1081 the sequel at Circle K on Parker 25th.

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0: 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I'll head over to Fort Slope, see if I can get him.
1: Check up.

0: 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I'll be coming.
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1: I got it.

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0: Storm me a cab for 1941 White Street, apartment 702. Miscellaneous report, please.
1: Copy. 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
0: 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I'm not finding it out here.
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1: Does that open line on Low River get cleared?
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0: I've got it in hand. We're in Russell. In Sallyport.
1: Copy.
0: Eighty-four. Can you copy a 1081 from the checkers on 25th?
1: Go ahead.
0: Tennessee 429, Baker David, Baker Frank.

0: 3775. Can you copy a call?
1: 75.
0: Okay. It's going to be the Jacobs Tent Fellowship, 930, 930 25th Street Northwest. Your caller is advising there's a male laying in front of the doors refusing to leave.
1: I'm going high 7 on that.

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0: If you receive any calls about Old York Road at the end on illegal dump site that's been cleaned, it'll be 10-8.
1: I copy.
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0: You get a moment. Can you just recap this for the JC? That's not going to pull up for me since it's in the county.
2: Copy. 27, I'll be out at the JC.
1: Thank you.

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1: Right.
2: You have EMS en route. He's complaining of twisted his ankle and requesting for EMS. 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
0: Yes, they are.
1: Not copy. Will you ask them if he's wanting transport or just an eval? If just an eval, I'll take it.
0: Okay, one moment.

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0: EMS just want to know if he's just want an eval or he's want to be transported.
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0: Okay. Here they are wanting him transported.
3: 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Thank you.
4: 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What's the route?
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1: Downside, it's a vehicle broken down possibly in the fast lane. There's a male sitting in the median. Eyes at the trunk and doors are open on the vehicle.
2: Utilized on APD 40 outbound, correct?
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0: through 11. Do I have any units that are available to go up to the mall for a parking lot crash?
1: 84, I'm 10-8. I can handle that.
0: 10-4, go to the movie theater side. Can you give me this male's first and last name, date of birth?
1: Jackson Chambers. It's going to be 11/27/1975. Spelling on first name is going to be David Adam X-Ray Ocean Nora.
0: Okay, he's in custody and 6 is on his way to get it when you find it. Go again.
1: 84, first name Daxon, David, Adam, X-Ray, Ocean, Nora, last name Chambers,

0: so it may still be at the JC because we don't have it here. We're calling JC now to find out.
1: Seven, did you copy that?
2: I have it social if you need it.
3: 10-5, I got him. I'm watching.
0: But they're on the court, so I have to get it. Good luck.
4: 19-12-1-9.
0: Okay.

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0: I'll be out on all free will road on a speed reduction.
1: I'm okay.
2: Edward 3, I'll be doing the same in Broomfield Road.
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0: Can you not the 471-471 20th Street Northwest make contact with the Maria Blue? She's advised that she was assaulted here by her ex-boyfriend about an hour-ish. She's wanting contact in person to make a report.

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311-305, copy domestic. 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Cheyenne route to 875 8th Street Northeast, domestic unknown. Caller's mother is on hospice and he's trying to get her moved to his house and the family.

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0: You're right at this crash if you don't care to take that.
1: 10-4. 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I can't seem to find them.
0: There's a white truck. I'll call them back to see where they are.
1: 10-22. I'll locate them.
0: Okay.
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1: Good.
0: 816, Baker Lincoln, Nora Victor. Second one's going to be Tennessee, 513, Baker David, Paul William.
1: Okay.

84. That first one's a 2005 black GMC to Clifford Bailey out of Athens, 8-26 NSR. 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
1: 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It's going to be 4160 North Coe Street, 4160. It's going to be Suite 7, the Southeast Eye Specialist. Advise they smell a burning electrical smell in the air for the past 2 minutes. No smoke, no flames seen. They're just not able to find the source.

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0: 37, can I get on call en route for Tennessee 252, Baker Bailey, Baker, Baker, Zebra Charlie?
1: Do you want that return as well?
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2: Okay. Is he showing, has he ever been stopped before? Does he have any citations? And what is his history, please?
1: There's nothing showing up with that tag.
2: Okay. If I give you an O&M, will that help?
1: Five.
2: 1491-30136. Tennessee registration.
1: Right, okay.
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1: Copy. I'm not from that point. If you need the second one, just let me know.

0: 87. 37, 35. Showing out of Hamilton County. It's listed under a Shalinda Haney, but has the Russell T. Sneed and the alias as well as his social. I'll send it here for it. It's going to be for probation violation, dangerous drugs. Also has one out of Georgia for a probation violation, simple assault, no extradition.
1: Down for.
2: Can I?
0: I'm not

0: Gesù.
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0: I'm looking at my NDT. Do you have somebody calling in at this address?
1: Stand back. We did just get somebody to call in as a Donna subject. She's requesting a call back.
0: I'm going to call the number on that screen.
1: Okay.

0: Engine 4.
1: Good.
0: We've been through the building, found nothing abnormal with thermal imagers. We told them to just call back if they smelled it again. Show us back in service, fire from probably terminated.
1: Not copy, I should command terminated.
2: He did finally come out of the residence. No, we're supposed to make contact with him now.
1: I got it.
3: Adam for him tonight.
1: I got it.

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1: Pleasure, go ahead.
0: 54. I'll be 10-8 special to be in Dan Fall.

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1: Go ahead.
0: Be close by chance.
1: Okay, you hear me?
0: Okay.

0: discuss.
1: Right, this female beginning is 3.
0: I got you.
1: Edward 11, on 303's traffic there. Can you alert Bradley Medical to have security ready when we get there, please?
0: I got you.

0: Good morning, too.
1: You guys.
0: How's it going, ladies?
1: Cut out.
0: Hell, you're on 8th Street.

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0: You see if you can look up a Justin Farmer, Adam Robert, Ocean Mary Union Robert. See if you can have an address or maybe a phone number for him.
1: Because there is a hospital.

0: 87, are we sure that alias is for the Gordon County, Georgia, or the Hamilton County?
1: Alias is listed under both his.
2: Simple.

0: Which 29 is the one that was issued this year?
1: Was that?
0: Would you mind figuring out what was the one issued this year in 26?
1: The one out of Hamilton, it was 427 of 26 is listed as the date.
0: Mind trying to give them a call?
1: I copied. They couldn't give me really much information. I did call them. They just said it was listed under both names, which it could also be like an identity theft situation where they just listed under her. I'm not sure.
0: Careful.
2: 147 tonight.
1: Copy.
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1: Three, okay.

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1: Go ahead.
0: I've got three calls hold in sector 3. Can I cross to for an unwanted?
1: Good.
0: 6737, can you copy a call?
2: 6737.
0: It'll be the North Cleveland Towers, 1200 Magnolia Avenue, Northeast. It's going to be a Brandon male. He's going to be a white male, about 6 foot, has a beard. Says he's in room 413 here. He's been banned from this property before. Your caller is going to be in apartment 407. She's also wanting contact.
3: 79. I'll be in route. You can cancel one of those units.
0: Copy. 37. You're further. I'll cancel you.
4: 10-4. You need me to cross for one of those other calls?
0: Yeah, if you'll check that 280 Edwards Street Northeast, they want to check for graffiti and make a report on it.
4: 10-4.

0: Semina. As soon as we clear this call, we can keep 37 tonight.
1: It's just a phone call.
2: Okay, well, I think somebody is working in their wear center. Give that to them.
3: Hey, did you all handle it?

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0: 015.
1: I got it.
2: Five or two on

0: 3 of them tonight.
1: Okay.
0: Christopher Zell, negative 1 CIC. 306, is there somebody supposed to be here?
2: Copy,
1: 06 up. I believe they advise they're on scene. I'll call them. I'm out here. Copy.

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1: Can I copy?
2: Lieutenant Warner.
1: I'm sorry, can you repeat?
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1: I copy.
0: JS-1.
1: JS-1.
0: If you'll notate the caller who just called in to 911, just told us the property we're looking for is in North Carolina, back 10-8.
1: I copy. Yeah, the way I thought he was on scene, but he's not there anymore.
3: 10-4, you can clear it then. Stay call back in, we'll come back.

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0: 311. Y'all got your numbers?
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0: 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They've advised their options and what they need to do for tonight.
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0: Sean, and Rupert, RUPERT, 1210 of 94. Second one's Thomas Haggard, 377. And the last is Tony Talent. What's your birthday? 12276.
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3: 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Whatever.
0: 7, and the last is Tony Talent. What's your birthday?
4: 12276.
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1: 75. Put me in route to North Valley Road off Mouse Creek.
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2: He's moving on both units 10-8. I'll have a band memo.

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0: 06. 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
1: Oh, 06, go ahead.
0: Haggard and Talon are going to be negative. The Rupert subject showing one out of Michigan for a smuggle of contraband and an FTA on cocaine. They're both in state pickup only. I think he's going to be negative locally.

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2: to Main. 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
1: Go ahead.
2: There's a misunderstanding. Jeff Gilford showed up at his residence. We're all tonight.
1: Okay.

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1: Okay.
0: 859, Baker Baker, Tom Queen. I'm going to be at the tobacco outlet on Kinsler Road in Wallow.

0: 37. 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
1: 37.
0: We've been out to the PD to meet an Elijah Carter. He's wanting to go to 3002 Henderson Avenue Northwest for an article retrieval. He also advised that he has a tracking device on him where he can't be around the female that's involved, but the judge advised him to to get a police escort to it.
2: That's
0: 209-540. I copy.
3: Adam 1, I'm back in service.
0: I copy.

0: 310, Hamby is revoked for driving while revoked. 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Negative locals in CIC.
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0: 42. 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
1: 305, I'm in around town.
2: I copy, thank you.

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0: A copy. 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And did you have two or just one?
1: Just one.
0: For Goldship, Austin Miller, 5689 Coleman Drive out of Cleveland, 227 MSR. That welfare check is going to be that 1073 from yesterday. Okay.
1: 311, I think she meant code 73.

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0: 64 outbound. You're Sam Charles 4493. I'm Gray, Toyota 4Runner. Like about 2 times.
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Vanilla. Water Level Highway at Hollow Road Northeast, heading inbound for a newer model Ford Ranger with a yellow tag, South Carolina 491 Baker Victor Queen, speeding, almost ran our caller off the road. Any contact advised, 1522.

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0: Adam 4. Everything okay?
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0: 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Water level just for Bird Road inbound, Georgia, William Mary Baker 512, Black Fusion.
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1: Go ahead.
0: Sorry.
2: Levin, go ahead.
3: Pitching out to over a 400 Turkey Road Southeast. We're still getting further information.
4: 2187 at
2: Oak Grove. 11, I'm at Oak Grove now. Where we need to make contact at?
3: We're still getting that information. So far, the only information we have is that there's a 6-year-old Elena and a 9-year-old Asher that are not able to be found right now. We're still getting further.
4: You can cancel her. I'll take that.
0: Three 11 82. Just be advised, there was multiple car burglaries there at that location, and Officer Bliss was the original report that was taken.
4: Denver.
1: In the station, will you call the school and see if maybe the bus got delayed for some reason?
4: 21, I'm at the school. I'll go in here and talk to him.
3: I copy. Thank you, 21. All units can disregard. The bus just showed up.
1: Yeah.
2: 11, copy.
4: Someone copy.

0: Adam. Can you check a Ruger 9mm? Show number is going to be 462.
1: 62. I copy. Call now or send it with a truck.
0: Just hang on to it.
1: I copy.

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1: Copy. There's a new retrieve his articles on tonight. I got you.

0: Perfect.
1: James and Jacobs Avenue, Tennessee 724, Baker North, Charles Henry.
0: Good.
2: Tennessee 111, Baker Robert, King Tom.
0: One one one Baker Robert King Tom. Is normal calling us?

0: in the 500.
1: Go ahead.
0: Assist on Fennel Road. Patient weight is 200. Do you want that or just send a truck or 501?
1: You can send one, and can you please add law enforcement to that?
0: Perfect.
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0: I copy.
3: Good. In-minute Edwards on that previous 20, we displayed on a black older model Dodge Challenger.

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3: Go to 1051, you're ready.
1: I copy. 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
1: Okay.

0: Organized.
1: I apologize. I know you're busy. We'll be in the 5800 block of Highway 64, Tennessee 285, Nora over Paul, X-ray 20 on a Jeep, white in color, I think one time.
0: I copy.
2: Adam Force, about to get it wrapped up here. I'm 10-8 from we're stepping out with 305, I think, just down from us.
0: I copy.
3: I may have asked already. Can you check the visit of Hamilton?
0: I copy. Stand up. Black Dodge to a Tyrone McDonald, Horton Road out of Cleveland. It's not registered in a SAR.
4: Yeah, for you, just pick it up from Cherokee Financial. I'll be tonight.
2: Number two, I think that's actually be Adam 24.

306, he's negative, Hamilton. Firearm with the dinosaur.

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1: 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Twenty-four.
2: I'll close that out with a warning. If you update the location of the block of Highway 64, I apologize.
1: No problem. I'll get that corrected. Thank you.
3: Sorry, this is 510 beginning. 510 beginning, starting mileage 73.0, 73.0.
1: I copy 510.

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0: En route 8 of Erlanger Primary Care, 4312 Holiday Inn Expressway Northwest, 4312 Holiday Inn Expressway Northwest. Eugene out to 17 Old Harrison Circle, Southwest. Caller says that the person, male, is deceased there on the toilet, unknown how long he's been like that. He's already cold and stiff. Be a male patient, 72 years old, 180 pounds.
2: Guys in there thinking it's too late to do CPR.
0: Southwest.
3: Fix on that and cancel the other two.
0: I copy 303, 307, you copy direct.
4: 7, I copy. 3, I copy. They're actually also had one of them.
0: Copy.

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1: Go ahead.
0: We just had one more convalescence, so it's a two hole thing. Do you want us to continue to hold those?
1: That's correct.
0: I copy. I copy.
2: Three, we're 10-8.
0: I copy.

0: buffer.
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0: Code 80 that's coming out of room 13. I'm looking through it. It doesn't have authorization. It's going to need authorization before we can take it.
1: Okay, I copy.

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0: APD 40 at water level. Georgia 28, Charles Zebra Robert 5452.
1: I copy.
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0: 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And copy.

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1: Go ahead.
0: 202, Baker, Larry, Mike, King.
1: I copy. That comes back to 28. Subaru, Outback, Black and Veller to Judith. The Bowman of South Northeast expires 6 of 2020.
0: Okay, got a 1081 on that. Be the 298 North of Court Street.

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1: 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Probably 81 with a Honda Civic, black in color.

0: It'll be a Peerless Road, Key Street, Northwest. Your caller's going to be in a black Kia Optima. She's broken down in the middle of the street, blocking the roadway.
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0: 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It's from Harrison by command.
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0: 306, copy one. Tennessee 0379673 51.
1: Three oh six, can you repeat the last three digits you cut out?
0: 3 5.
1: I'm sorry, all I'm hearing is 3 5.
0: Last number is 1.
1: Just confirm 3 5 1 at the end.
2: 306 10 4, that's 3 5 3 5 1, I'm out here.

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1: Number two, I'm about to pull in 911 center with paperwork.
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0: 303, can you copy a call, please?
1: Go ahead.
0: Can you be en route to the Walker Valley Apartments 8401? Actually, disregard. I apologize.

0: you. Copy and call, please.
1: Go ahead.
0: Can you be en route to the Walker Valley Apartments, 8401 Northley Highway in Charleston? Caller said let their cat out and isn't taking care of it, and it's hiding under a gold car.
1: So 584.
2: 84.
1: Yeah, that vehicle's GOA.
2: 10-4.

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0: They're going to call back in when they can exchange more information. One of them left just before my arrival. 710-8.

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0: 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She said the cat is back inside the house.

0: Coffee, did you want to go ahead and clear you from there?
1: 602.
0: 602.
1: If there's a county unit that's available to make their way up here, the landlady up here is wanting to make a report for animal cruelty because there is supposedly no one's been home for the last couple of days and the animals aren't being fed.
0: Copy. Edward 11, pin is 602's location.

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2: Engine 3, ladder 4, 210, NVA with injuries on Tasso Road at 20th Street.
1: Via accident with injuries, one male complaining of back pain. I'm still getting further.

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2: I copy. We have EMS en route as well as fire.
0: Engine 3, keep running.
1: Not copy. Old Tesla Road at North 20th Street Northeast. Old Tesla Road Northeast, 20th Street Northeast. Two vehicle, one patient complaining of back pain. Another patient complaining of rib cage pain.

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0: 302, same driver.
1: I copy.
2: He's in.
1: All they put in there was a 55-year-old female with rib cage pain, so I guess two patients. I've got this one being, I'll try to get her left. I copy, thank you.

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1: Back on the shooting on San Sebastian, command 1638.
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1: Yeah.
3: Five. Four 72.
4: Say 5 size EMS,
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4: 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Is that male or female? Female.

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0: 195 Baker North, Paul William.
1: White Kia to a Robert Losey, Sunset Avenue, expiration 10 and 26 in the circle. I copy.

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0: 10, starting mileage, 76.5.
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1: I copy.
0: Baker George, Lincoln.
1: It's 2019 Greyhound Day 2 at Justin Holt, 20th, 26th, and that's our.

0: 혹시 그 디카비 있으세요?
1: 75, I'm 97. Is there any other info you need to get for these drivers?
2: Just wait to see if he even wants to report.
0: Zero 8664827.
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0: Any show command terminated, attention, 23 service.
1: No, copy. I show command terminated 1646.

0: threesomes.
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0: 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People were 10-8.
1: I got it.

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0: 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She is requesting a Bradley County supervisor give her a 1021 when I get a chance.
1: Okay.

0: Hey, did you? Go ahead. Voicemail times 3. 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
0: 10-8 out at North Cleveland Church of God, Hill 22.
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0: PD is wanting to know if it's possible you have an ID from that wreck on El Paso.
1: Negative. They didn't give me anything. 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
0: Apparently, someone there has an ID missing, and PD didn't know if you had ran it or if you had it. But I'll let them know.
1: Yeah, I'm negative. They didn't give me anything.
0: I got you, thanks.

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1: Everyone.
0: Has SPCA been notified of this particular call? If not, can you please notify them and have them on their
1: copy? Is the animals sick, injured, anything like that?
0: Malnourished and abandoned.
1: I copy.
2: Sixty-seven, ten-seven.

0: Edward 11, six, I'm sorry, Edward 11, SPCA is going to try to be in route here in a few minutes.
1: Okay, thank you. When you have an ETA, please let me know.
0: Yes, sir. 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
0: Copy. It's, sorry, Bradley Medical Room 281, Bradley Medical Room 281.

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2: Give me an route to UEC 137-137 Pleasant Grove Road Southwest. It was called in by the National Center for Missing and Exploited Children. Advise that there's a male here that's entered as missing. Says an anonymous caller called in and said that the male was supposed to be here. I mean, he's listed as endangered missing out of Sumner County, Tennessee, as being autistic and has medication needs. He's wearing a blue sweatshirt, gray sweatpants, and glasses. It's going to be a Sebastian Rogers.
1: 4-1-1.

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1: I copy. 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

0: 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They said it's going to be about 13 minutes.
1: 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Thank you.

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0: 303, I got three to check. Sorry. 2683. Second will be a Jeffrey Thurman, 328 of 88. Last will be Lisa Wooten.
1: My coffee.

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0: 10-6, Fort Henry Main Road to a further special duty.

0: Hi, Coffee. I apologize. 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
1: 410 Irvine Road.
0: Hi, Coffee. Thank you.

0: Edward Lowe, and SPCA is on scene. Also, got a 1028 for you.
1: I copy.
0: John, if you can tell me if maybe the owner of that might be in our jail.
1: Starting mileage is 87.4. I copy. Edward 17.
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0: Ever 11, I'm not showing that they're detained or incarcerated.
1: Copy. Thank you.
0: You're welcome.
2: Pre-town.
0: 310.
2: Could you open me and close me a citizen contact of the JC?
0: Copy. Do you need your OCA over there?
2: Negative. I got it pulled up. Thank you.
0: I copy.

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2: 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I'll be 10-10.
0: Copy.
1: Fourteen.
0: Just to let you know, I have a disabled vehicle that's stuck on the off ramp code 518-840. Do you want me to see if THP can handle that?
1: 10-4, the ramps are theirs.

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1: Make contact with one of the managers here. Review the footage. 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They're going to call back today, so we'll be tonight.
0: I copy.

0: 84. Can you copy that 1081?
1: Okay.
0: 84, we're going to be at 25th near Parker, Tennessee 461, Baker, Tom Paul.

0: a lot of cans since then.
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83 Coffee Call. Suite 13, 51350, 25th Street, northwest of the McDonald's. Your caller's manager here saying that one of his had his phone stolen around 3 p.m. by two customers. They're needing a report made.

0: All units, copy. Reckless driver below. Flat Springs Road, southeast at Spring Place Road, southeast. Copy a white van, Alabama tag, 58, Adam Baker, 178. Looks like it's a work van, almost ran another vehicle off the road, heading inbound on Spring Place. And none of any other occupants are in the van.
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0: 46.
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0: 46, apologize about that. I've had no answer times for, you show me 10 off this.
1: .373-343, can you copy an animal flight in progress? Being out to the Cherokee Hills Apartments, 2020 Bates Pike, Southeast, your caller was a passerby. No other calls on this. Said that there were two dogs fighting and a male there got bit, was bleeding from his leg. Said that there are other subjects on scene trying to hold the dogs apart.

0: 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Put myself at 307 out at 920 2nd Street, apartment 10B on a follow-up.
1: I got you.

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0: Amy, I'm putting you on a different phone call.
1: Yeah, copy.
0: Seizure, Cleveland Emergency Shelter.
2: I'll be here till 8. You can send me any phone calls unless they're wanting to speak to someone specific. I'll take that other phone call after I handle this one.
0: Okay, I got you.

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0: Being out to 1475, 1475 Village Oak Circle, Northwest. It was originally a prowler on foot. It says that there's homeless people there that have been stealing things. One male involved is a white male, black. Sorry. No shirt, black shorts. There's also a white female, heavy set, wearing a gray shirt, black pants.

0: They're advising that they believe that they stole some things from that property and left on X and possibly going towards Cleveland State. And that was about 10 minutes ago now.
1: We're not seeing anyone either, so I guess we're going to go back in service.
0: Okay, I copy.

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1: I copy.

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1: Charge voicemail. 10-8 from that one. 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
0: I thought.

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0: 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I'm going to try to get him out of the roadway real quick.

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0: 39, go ahead. 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I'm not in my cab.
1: 10-4. First Tennessee, 471, Baker, David, Lincoln, Sam. Second. 6, Frank Adams, 659.
0: I copy.
1: 39. I'll need a on-call tow for the first 28 I gave you.
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606, it's going to be Water Street Northeast, Bates Street Northeast in Charleston. Caller's advising that on the Hawassee. Advising there's adults coming on the train trestle on the bridge.

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2: 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Notify TWRA from being up to this area.

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1: Okay. Locals. Yates is on the way to you, but that first DL I couldn't get a return on. I think I've copied it wrong. Can you repeat it for me? That should be the one starting with 130.
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0: 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Both parties have valid deals if you need that. I copy.

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1: 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That first Tennessee DL I gave you, 130-860-621.
0: I copy. I've got it. It's gonna be a valid, also a valid carry permit. Negative NCIC locals.
2: Six oh two. I'm gonna have three Tennessee DLs for you.
0: 602,
2: go ahead with the first one.
0: 073-770,
2: Taylor Bledsoe. 602,
0: got
2: 150-770.
0: 115-073-770,
2: correct.
0: Copy, go ahead with the second one.
2: 120.
0: What?
2: 912-453, Stephen Scott.
0: No copy, go ahead with the first one.
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0: No copy.

0: 311 night shift out here. I'll be 1087. It's going to get his number a little bit longer.
1: Check out.
2: Go ahead.
1: That was negative, times three.

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1: Go ahead.
0: It's going to be here, APD 40, Industrial, Tennessee 519, Baker Baker, John Henry.
1: I copy. And I'm on 800.
2: 800.
1: Can you go on real quick, please?
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1: 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This is going to be the Dollar General on Blackburn Road, 2430 Blackburn Road, southeast, on an accident, no injuries.
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1: 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I believe they are blocking one lane of travel as well.
4: We're 1097. They're blocking two lanes of traffic.
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0: 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Second one, 075-679-866.
1: Can I copy?
2: One of them.
1: One of them, go ahead.
2: What time did 311-307 officially go 10-7 from here?
1: Just went 10-7 from there about 8 minutes ago. He was letting me know that 307 was going to stay there until when he cleared.
2: One of them, correction. What time did they arrive?

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1: 61.
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0: last unit. What was your unit number?
1: Everyone.
0: Go ahead with that, 28.
1: It's Tennessee, 403, Baker, Mary, Robert, Paul. Also, if you don't have me in the CAD, I'm out at North Cleveland, Church God.
0: Yeah, copy. Hey, everyone, that's coming back to a 2015 Ford Dodge. It looks like to a Vitality Shisha Chuck at a Pontview Lane Southwest 327X in a Ford. Are you out there on that North Cleveland Church of God for a special detail?
1: 10-4. Could you 10-9 the name again, please? My apologies. Radio cut out.
0: A Vitality, last name to me, SATVCHUK.
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0: 6 out of here, thing okay?
1: Everything's 10-4. They've been notified not to be doing that. See, the area's been contacted and explained to them to you. I'll be back tonight.
0: Check out.

0: everyone. Ethiopia, second 28.
1: Yeah, go ahead.
0: It's Baker Mary Victor, 4560.
1: Check up. Taylor 1, Mary Victor, 4560, is in the on call.
2: Seven nine,
1: go ahead.
2: Ending at Bradley, ending mileage 523.2.
1: I copy. That one's coming back to a 2011 gray Toyota to a Todd Wiggins, Meadow Circle Northeast. Expiration should be 12 to 26 NSR. I think I didn't hear your Baker on that first one. It didn't come through the radio.
0: 10-4. Thank you.

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0: 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We'll be 10-8. I'll have a report.
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0: 3383. Can you call via talk?
1: Go ahead.
0: I mean, Georgetown at Westside. Georgetown at Westside. We're getting iPhone detector tests. Just multiple crash detections playing over each other. If you could check the area.
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0: I'm going to have that vehicle. 1081. We're going to stop at the middle road. 2125 Dalton Pike, southeast.
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0: 3361, can you copy a call?
1: 61.
0: Your caller's going to be at the JC over at the sheriff's office. He's advising that Dooley and Emin that somebody has his iPad. He thinks it's stolen. Said he bought a lump sum of fireworks. The fireworks station has it.
2: 70,
0: go ahead.
2: That vehicle I'm on the traffic stop with was the one that's on 911 with y'all.

0: Baker 109, will you copy a stolen vehicle report?
1: Go ahead.
0: Command 3245 Dalton Pike Southeast, 3245 Dalton Pike Southeast. Caller's advising that her RNA Ascent was stolen. It was taken from here in the last couple minutes. Caller was advising they were unloading stuff out the back and someone drove off in it. Unsure who it was. Since there's no past due payments, the vehicle wasn't borrowed at all either.
1: One or nine, did she get a direction of travel?
0: It doesn't say on here.

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1: I copy. Thank you so much.
3: Hey, 83.
1: Check
3: the area, no contact. Mission all units tonight.
1: I call.

All units in buffer and traffic at driver below. All units in the area to Suey Road Northeast, one level highway. Be on the lookout for a manhole and red riding towards the water level. Possibly going to the one stop shop on water level on Old Parksville Road. Somebody wearing a green jacket. Any contact reserve to stop. Time off me 1939.

0: Trevor there.
1: Go ahead.
0: This is going to be Massachusetts DL. It's going to be Sam Adam 6971921.
1: Time copy. 3370, are you 1035 just for some information?
2: Seven, go ahead.
1: The DL is going to be valid out of Georgia, negative locals. You've got two warrants in NCIC, one out of Arizona with no extradition. It's a violation of a court order. One out of South Carolina, also no extradition for a traffic offense.
3: One on 9, Utah, Tennessee, 28.
1: 109, go ahead.
3: It's going to be David over Victor, 71096.
1: Sir, copy. One on 9, that's going back to 2010, Orange Hyundai Ascent to a Michael Holtz, which is the caller. Looks like it's 1820 West Side, Toronto Northwest. RD361, can you copy a call?
4: 61.
1: It's going to be 264 Berry Street Northeast, 264 Berry Street Northeast. Advising there was a hit and run involving a Nissan Altima, black in color.

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0: We're back in service.
2: 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That's about 45 in the parking lot.
1: Check out. They're trying to pull some footage of it off a camera.
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1: No, copy.

0: Hey, so when I copy. It's 3380. Can you copy a call?
1: 80.
0: Should be across the street from North Cleveland Church of God, 335 11th Street Northeast. Got a couple of Edward units on a special detail up there at the North Cleveland Church of God, saying across the street there's an accident. I don't have any kind of vehicle descriptions.

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3361. That's going to be valid. 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
1: Hey, everyone.
0: Do you happen to have a vehicle description for PD for the NVA?
2: It's the two vehicles I just ran. One of them is Toyota, but you'll see my patrol car. They will. I'm directly at the front doors in the parking lot.

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2: It's going to be 087-739-708. It's going to be the owner of the vehicle.

0: Hola.
1: Bueno, no.
0: Tell me about one negative without valid care from it.